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8: A better life with Dr. Sanjay Gupta.
9: I read this interesting story the other day, which was written by a colleague of mine, about why so-called, quote, admin nights are the new book club for busy adults. Now, I learned this is a term coined by journalist Chris Collin, who wrote about this life hack in the Wall Street Journal. An admin night is when people come together for a night, a fun night, while holding one another accountable to an assignment. The ones usually considered back burner tasks, the ones that you've been putting off. The person you choose to do an admin night with matters a lot, because that's your accountability partner. That's what one person told us. People love the social aspect because it can bring these boring tasks to light, make them feel more fun, and where you go matters as well. You need to have enough space and hopefully not too many distractions. And again, don't forget to leave some time for fun. I'm Dr. Sanjay Gupta, helping you live a better life.
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8: Even for people who fall asleep easily, staying asleep can be difficult. You wake up, your mind starts to race, you can't turn those thoughts off. Sleep experts say there are a few things you can try. Cognitive shuffling. That's when you choose a random, impersonal, non-emotional word. Then for each letter of that word, think of as many words that begin with each letter as you can before moving on to the next one. It distracts your brain from stress. It also mimics the fragmented thought patterns that usually occur as you drift off to sleep. Sensory grounding is something else. That's when you work through things you can hear, feel, see, smell, or taste. That helps you to be in the moment instead of dwelling on the past or the future. Or just do a mental walkthrough of a place you know well. Familiar but neutral imagery that can calm the brain. I'm Dr. Sanjay Gupta, helping you live a better life.
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1: Hello?
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1: Hi. Hello.
3: Hello.
1: Did you really answer the phone? I wasn't expecting you to answer the phone.
3: Did you really call me? Because I wasn't expecting you to call me. So we're both in just complete shock.
1: Oh my goodness. Yes, I really called you.
3: I'm in complete shock right now. Who's going to go first? It's like a game of chicken.
1: Right?
3: What can we do for you?
1: I wanted to send an oral expression, please.
3: Absolutely. What's your name?
1: Vanessa Almeida.
3: Okay. Vanessa, hi. And where are you calling from tonight?
1: Albuquerque, New Mexico.
3: All right. I'm going to let you take over the show, Vanessa. So whatever you want to say, I want you to express yourself. You are on.
1: Okay. This is going out to Juan Pino in Hobbs, New Mexico. I just wanted to let him know that I love him so much. And thank you for loving me the way that he does, despite all my craziness. I can't wait to talk to him tomorrow. And I can't wait till he's home with us. Have a good night. I love you so much, baby.
3: By the way, I can tell you're a little crazy, but the good kind, and that's okay.
1: Thank you.

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You're inside the Sunday Night Slow Jams.

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1: Hey, this is Sadie from El Paso, Texas. This is always especially for George Zuniga in Bowman, Texas. I just want to tell you that I love you, I miss you, and I can't wait until you get home.
2: Hi, my name is Paul Quintana. I'm making an oral expression to my brother, Mario Sharks Lara. I'm going to miss you, brother. I love you, and I'll see you up there.
3: Hi, this is Renee from Kokomo, Indiana. I just want to send an oral expression to my fiance, Vinny. I just want to let you know that I'm sorry, and I hope better times are coming. Love you.
4: 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Baby, I know things have been rough and super stressful lately, but I know that we can get through it. I love you more than anything.
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1: Hi, I'm calling. I wanted to give an oral expression to my husband.
2: Hi there, yes. What's your name and where are you calling from?
1: My name is Jocelyn from Mercedes, Texas. I've called a couple of times before, but I haven't heard my own expression, so I'm trying again.
2: Jocelyn, we got you. Give me your husband's name again.
1: His name is Eddie Torres. He's in Dalhart, Texas.
2: Okay, and what's your message to Eddie? What do you want to tell him?
1: That I love him so much, and I can't wait for him to come home. That we're waiting patiently for him to come home. It doesn't matter how much time I have to wait, but we'll be here waiting for him.
2: All right, Jocelyn, you got it.
1: Okay, thank you. Have a good night.

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1: Hey, this is Jazzy in Fairbanks, Alaska. I want to send an oral expression out to Venti Poo in Fairbanks, Alaska. I just want to let you know that I'm thinking about you. I love you so much.
2: Hi, this is Gilbert Medrano from Redwood City, California. I want to send I love you and I miss you to my girlfriend, Natalie Gonzalez, from South San Francisco. She's everything to me. We've been together for 4 years, and you know, I can never thank her so much for everything she's done for me.
3: Hi, this is Lena. I'm calling from Oklahoma City. I'd like to give an oral expression to my boyfriend, Artist. I just want to say that I love you so much. I miss you, and I cannot wait for you to come home.
4: This is Darla from Van Buren, Arkansas, and my oral expression goes out to my husband, Brent. I love you more than life itself, and I don't know what I could do without you.
0: Again, no rules tonight. You can send some love out to your husband, your wife, your lover, your ex, a family member, a best friend, a neighbor, the cashier, the waitress at the Waffle House. It's on you. You can also send us an online expression through slowjams.com. We'll check the apology line and give you more Sunday Night Slow Jams on the radio next. 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Oops.

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3: Hello, my name is Adam Feifel. I'm from Galt, California. And I'd like to send an apology out to Leonora Robles. I love you very much, and I'm sorry the way things went. You know, if you ever hear this, I love you so much, and I wish things could have been different.
4: Hi, this is Rachel Libero calling from North Highlands, California. This apology goes out to Kanaka Libero. I apologize for the past year and a half. We have been through some of our hardest times, but Daddy, we got this. We are one. You are the love of my life and always will be.
5: This is Caitlin Sarah. I'm calling from Marshall, Louisiana. I want to send this out to Leonora Coco. Baby, I'm sorry for everything that I did to you, and I hope you accept my apology, and I love you and I miss you. Can't wait to see you.

The man with the slow jams. It's R-Dub. And Sunday Night Slow Jams.

0: Tonight, we slow jam. It's a ritual. It's a tradition. At the end of every weekend, Sunday night, we pump the brakes. We slow it down. 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
1: Hey, y'all. This is Alexis from Sacramento, California. I just wanted to tell my boo, DeAndre Bennett, that I love him.
2: Mwah. My name is Jerome from Joplin, Missouri. I'd give an oral expression to Emily. Baby, I love you. You complete me. I don't know what I would do without you.
3: This is Amber from Concord, North Carolina, sending an oral expression to my husband, my love, my everything. We hope you have a good night. Sending all our love to you, and we can't wait till you get home.
4: Hi, this is Barbara. I'm calling out from Austin, Texas. I just want to send an oral expression to the love of my life, Felipe. Baby, I love you so much. You're the most important thing in my life, and I'm so happy to call you my husband.
0: 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The phone number, 877-209-0631. 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And we'll drop some computer love and more Sunday night slow jams right after this.
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1: Hi, I want to leave an oral expression.
2: Sure. What's your name?
1: Monica.
2: I'm Monica. Where are you calling in from tonight?
1: I'm calling in from Pueblo, Colorado.
2: All right. Tell me who you're thinking about tonight, Monica.
1: The love of my life, the absolutely perfectest man I've ever met. His name is Ryan, and he's in Colorado Springs in Colorado.
2: Beautiful. What do you want to tell Ryan tonight?
1: That I love him, and I appreciate everything, and I can't wait till we get to spend the rest of our lives together, and I'll never, ever, ever give up on him.
2: He sounds like the dream man. Give me your three favorite qualities about Ryan so you could make everybody else jealous tonight. What are your three favorite qualities?
1: He's definitely got the most amazing laugh. He has an amazing smile. And I cannot leave this one out, but he has the best hair.
2: I love that. Without hesitation, by the way, you just gave me those three things like right off the bat, like we were like on a quiz show. So I tend to believe you that this is the perfect man for you, and I'm sure he has as many amazing things to say about you as well.

0: Yo, what up, y'all? This is 112 Q, Mike, Slim, and Deron. And y'all, right now, we just hanging with our main man, R-Dub. You know him doing it Sunday night slow jam style, all right?
1: Slow 112. Jam, baby.
2: Everybody put your hands together.

Okay, these are online expressions you've sent through our website at slowjams.com. From Donald to Stephanie in Portland, Oregon, you're the love of my life, and we can get through anything together. Here's a long-distance love from Hope, listening in Houston, Texas tonight. For DeMichael in Amarillo, Texas, I love you more than I know how to explain it. Thinking about you while I'm slow jamming tonight on these Sunday night slow jams. Oscar and Rosa in Lindsay, California, says he loves you to the moon and back. From Cohen to Albert in Phoenix, Arizona, you're my best friend, and I love you. And Charles to Sarah, Peoria, Illinois, I love you and I'll always be there for you. 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You can send us an email tonight or anytime during the week. Eva for Eli in San Antonio, Texas, I love you, and I'll see you in my dreams tonight. We'll say hello and good night to Kimbo and Eddie checking in Sacramento, California. 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We love that. Philadelphia, born and raised. Rebecca and Willie in Philly tonight. And Angela and Jacob in El Centro, California. 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

0: say I'm sorry.
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2: Really, really sorry.
1: I really need to hear back from you. 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
0: On the apology line, 1-877-209-0631.
3: Yes, is this R-Dub?
4: It sure is. Who's this?
3: R-Dub, oh my goodness, it's so good to talk to you finally. I've been listening to your song ever since Slow Jam started. My name is Steven Christensen. I'm calling out of Star, Idaho.
4: Steve, it's great to hear from you tonight, man. And welcome to the show. Welcome to the apology line. Go ahead and say I'm sorry.
3: Jasmine, Mama, I'm sorry for what I've done. You are my number one. You are my favorite. You're my whole world. I love you always and forever, forever and always. I'm sorry for the past and what has gone on. I love you.
4: Steve, very well said. Super sincere. And I really hope things work out for you. I'm putting a good thought on you.
3: Thank you, R-Dub. I mean, I love you so much. You are, like, I've been trying to get a hold of you, to talk to you. Like, you are my favorite. I love you so much. You are, I don't know how to express it, R-Dub.
4: My man, I don't know what to say. Steve, we're loving you right back, my man. And stay blessed and stay safe.
3: Thank you, R-Dub.
5: Sweetheart, I've been trying so hard to get over you. I just simply can't. Because the love we shared through the years meant so much to me. All I'm looking for is just a serious relationship. Somebody I can hold all my life. Why don't you give me that commitment?

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1: Oh my God. Hi, you know what? I've never called before. Is this live right now?
2: I hope so. If not, we both got problems.
1: Oh my gosh, you're so silly. You know what? I've never called before, and I told my husband that I would call today. And I wanted to send love his way. We just had a recent loss. He just lost his dad.
2: No.
1: And I just want to send an oral expression to him.
2: Absolutely. Well, let's back up a little bit and let me get your name first. What's your name?
1: My name's Jeanette.
2: Jeanette, and where are you calling from?
1: I'm calling from Canby, Oregon.
2: Okay, and what's your husband's name, Jeanette?
1: Christopher Rocio.
2: All right, what city and state is Christopher in?
1: He's in Umatilla, Oregon.
2: All right, what's your message to him? What would you like to tell him?
1: I would like to tell him that I love him with all my heart, to please stay strong, that I will forever wait for him, and that I will stick by his mom's side and by his side more than anything. And he's everything to me in this world, the love of my life. I love him with all my heart.
2: Well, you know, I'm sure he needs you the most right now during this time, and it's amazing that you're there for him, and you're not just telling him, but you're telling the whole world how you feel about him. So we'll make sure to get this out and play a special song for the both of you, and I wish you both well, and hope you stay safe.
1: Okay, thank you so much. I appreciate you.
3: Yeah, so what you want to see me for, baby?

0: 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That's a website. From Shadia to Orlando in Portland, Oregon. I love you in this lifetime and the next. Mercedes from Mike in Madera, California. Love you and I can't wait to be together hopefully soon. From Ryan to Ashley in Oklahoma City, Oklahoma. I love you and I'm so sorry for my mistakes. I apologize. From Nia to Jay in Lompoc, California. Nia says, I love you more than words can say. These are online expressions from our website at slowjams.com. We'll try to squeeze as many in as we can before we take a break. Anais to Minor in Danville, Illinois. I love you so much and I cannot wait to see you. I love you and it will always be you. Jeanette and Angelo in Dinuba, California. Love you no matter what comes our way. Angelina and Jennifer are in Chattanooga, Tennessee tonight. I love you, Mom. From Gage to Lennon in Columbia City, Indiana. Danielle is in Auburn, California. Long distance love for Kevin in Lancaster tonight. Vicente and Jennifer in Lubbock, Texas, where they hear Slow Jams 5 nights a week. Fidel and Sandy in Los Banos, California. Susana and Jeremiah in Big Spring, Texas. And we'll say hello and good night to Jaylene and Lisa in Wichita, Kansas. Coming up next, we'll check the apology line. We'll kick off the fourth and final hour of tonight's show. Some very special requests. And then your goodnight kisses all coming up when the Sunday night Slow Jams return.
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11: 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Research has shown that proper hydration supports cognitive function and energy levels. At the end of the day, you want to create your very own wind down ritual an hour before bed, whatever that might look like for you. But again, away from screens if you can. 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That really works for me. I'm Dr. Sanjay Gupta, helping you live a better life.
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4: Hi, this is Sajunique from Los Angeles, California, and I would like to make an oral expression. I apologize to Derek Brown in California City.
5: 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I wanted to say sorry to Martin Rivera, your wonderful man and daddy, and I'm sorry for everything that I've caused you, all the bad things that I've caused you, and I hope the best to you. I love you so much.
6: This is Ashley from El Paso, Texas. And my apology is going out to my beautiful, wonderful husband, Sal. He's in Abilene, Texas. Babe, I'm so sorry that I missed your call yesterday. I didn't mean to do it. No matter what, you know, I'm always

0: I'm going to tell you right now, there's nothing like taking a Sunday night cruise, hot summer night, windows down, blasting the radio station and the Sunday night slow jams. Thank you so much for being a part of it all tonight. My name is R-Dub, the fourth and final hour of tonight's Sunday night slow jams include these oral expressions.
1: Hi, this is Beverly from Killeen, Texas, and my oral expression is for Gabriella. I love you so much, babe. I am so happy that you're my fiance, and I would do anything and everything for you. You mean the world to me.
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0: I love that so much. 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

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That's when I knew that your heart was scarring. 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
2: Hi.
3: Hi.
2: Hi, this is Mallory. I just wanted to make an oral expression.
3: Hi, Mallory. This is R-Dub, and I just want to take your oral expression. So would you tell me where you're calling from?
2: I'm calling from Placerville, California.
3: Fantastic. 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
2: Ruben McLeese.
3: Okay, I want you to express yourself to Ruben tonight. 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
2: Ruben, I love you. You're the love of my life, and I can't wait for you to come home. 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

0: You always.
1: 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I'm calling from Austin, Texas. I just want to tell my husband, BB, that I love you and good night.
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3: 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Goodnight, my honey. I love you.
4: 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And until next time, my name's R-Dub. These are Sunday Night Slow Jams. Thanks for coming through. 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Don't kill the party. Time, yeah.

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0: 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Still local. 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
0: 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I was about to, but you convinced her. 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
0: 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I was about to, but you convinced us. Should I decorate her walls or log off to Pinterest? 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
1: 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Wild 1029. Yeah, it's wild. It's 1029. Let's go.
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Beat it off the wall, knock it down, get nasty on cam. 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
2: And it's a novella, if you will, like a soap opera vibe. It's all fake. It's us. Mm-hmm. We're the callers. I'm just being honest with you. I don't have money to afford voice actors or do any of that. So it's just us. 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
2: 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Battle of the Rosas. 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

0: ladies and gentlemen, it is time for another episode of Battle of the Rosas. Where love is tested, trust is questioned, and today somebody might be taking the scenic route to school. We've got Carmen on the line. Carmen, how are you today?
1: I've been better.
0: So, are you British?
2: Hello.
0: So, tell me, why do you think your boyfriend Santiago might be cheating?
1: He's actually my husband, and all of a sudden, he's become Father of the Year.
0: That's crazy. Father's Day already passed. Okay, what's happening?
1: For 10 years, I've taken our kids to school. Now, all of a sudden, he wants to take them.
0: Okay, not gonna lie, little suspicious.
2: Being a good dad.
1: No, it gets worse. He only wants to take them every other week.
0: Tell me more.
1: Because the crossing guards rotate. One week, it's some old guy named Bob. And the next week, it's this gorgeous blonde woman named Emma.
0: Poor Bob never stood a chance. Let me guess, he only picks him up when Emma works.
1: Correct.
3: My God.
1: Last Tuesday, Emma wasn't there. And Santiago asked me, did Emma call in today?
0: He asked you about her?
3: Wow.
1: He knows her schedule better than mine.
0: Okay, Carmen, listen, I want you to stay quiet. What we're going to do is call Santiago, and we're going to tell him that he's been selected to nominate one outstanding teacher at your son's school for an appreciation gift basket. Will he pick a teacher, or do you think he'll try and swindle us and give it to Emma?
3: Hmm.
1: He better not pick that white
0: Hi! We're calling Santiago next on Battle of the Rosas.
4: He's going to pick him up.
5: 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Wild 1029 is always on.
6: Wild 1029, right now, traffic and weather.
7: Good morning and happy Monday. Still slowing in areas eastbound 80 right now between Sparks Boulevard and Patrick. The opposite direction, 80 westbound, still seeing that same slowdown between USA Parkway and Patrick. All other northern Nevada roads are currently in the clear. From the Right Now Traffic Center, I'm Kristen Snow.
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about a conservative regular girl that still can be thorough as don't need you. Psychic can reach a zodiac sign, it must be a Gemini moon, cause we about to go half. Mistakenly, nobody been in a bag, but how many bodies done been in her bag?

0: Okay, so this woman crashed out on X. I want to share some of her. I mean, you would still call them tweets, right?
1: Yeah.
2: I do, yeah.
0: How stupid is that? What do you call it? Because, yeah, you're not going to say, yo, this person, here's some X's.
3: Little X's, yeah.
0: Sounds stupid.
2: Twitter's.
0: So she posted this. It says, stop using self-checkouts. You don't work at that store. If they don't have any cashiers open, walk right over to the customer service returns desk. You do not work at this store. I'm going to be honest. I do agree with this. I hate having to bag my own stuff. Yeah. I think it's the dumbest thing.
2: And then if like you accidentally like double scan it, then you still have to call somebody over anyway.
3: Oh, and you have to wait there.
2: Yes. Oh, it makes me so angry.
3: And then think about this. The person that's manning the whole thing is just standing there with the handheld.
0: The comments on this are funny. K Got Denny said, man, that's why my $200 grocery bill is only $50 now. I didn't go through the proper training, so you can't blame me for not scanning stuff. That's so true, though.
2: Yeah. Yes, or like, okay, when you're at a clothing store and they have the self like checkout too, and you forget to take off like the alarm.
0: Oh,
2: it makes me so mad. And then I have to go back to like, yeah, you didn't see that. It's like right there. I'm like,
0: that's not my job.
2: Yes.
0: It's so insane. Yeah. And you have people that are actually the clothing store. The first person place that popped in my mind when you said that was Zara. When you go to Zara now, you have to throw your stuff in the bin, even though they have people at the front. Yeah. What is your job at the front? What do you do? And then when I ask you, do you have a different size? You look at me like I just said your mom's fat.
3: Exactly.
0: Like, it's weird.
3: And if I buy a container and there's things in it, I'm sorry. I didn't look in there.
0: It's so crazy. This container had a Gucci bag. When did that happen? There is a man that I saw online who straight up admits that he is less attracted to his partner than she is to him.
2: Wait, I saw this.
0: How would you take that? We're going to talk more about this next.
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4: 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Right now, traffic and weather.
7: Well, good morning. We're continuing to see some slowing eastbound 80 right now between Vista Boulevard and Lockwood. A bit further up, a little congestion and delay at Patrick. Westbound 80 still slowing between USA and Patrick, and we do now have some light traffic up on North McCarran eastbound between Rock Boulevard and Pyramid Way. From the Right Now Traffic Center, I'm Kristen Snow.
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2: Let's get back to the hits.
1: Here

0: though. I do it like
1: I
0: someone
1: do, but
0: loves.
1: I feel like she's saying it. She said it in a very like mean and negative way, I think. Because I mean,
2: also you agree with that, but like, not the looks.
1: Yeah, well, I feel like when you really like somebody, like the attraction's there. I don't know, like it's. I feel like the attraction. That's a weird thing to say.
2: So in this situation, why is it not okay, based on you agreeing with it? Why can't he say that she's more into him than he is to her? It's the same thing.
1: No, because I think the attraction thing plays. Like he's literally saying, like I'm not attracted to you. Like
0: no, he
1: I'm
0: is 80%.
1: Yeah, and then he's going to go probably cheat with somebody he's attracted to 100%.
0: Why has it got a result of cheating?
1: Because that's just how I feel.
2: But what is the difference in loving someone?
1: Because love is like an actual like action. And I feel like attraction is just like you're just basing everything on looks, and that's why like if you really, really loved her, you would be more attracted to her.
0: No, not necessarily.
1: Yes.
0: Love
2: you
0: and
2: can be
0: attraction
2: attracted
0: to
2: someone
0: things.
2: You don't even know.
0: Yeah.
1: I think that when you're in love with somebody, like you are attracted to them. Like the love is going to make you attracted to them.
2: After
1: so
2: a while,
1: if he's not into her, then that's why he's not that attracted to her.
2: I want to know your thoughts on this. Shoot me a DM. You've heard what it is. It's at Tino Cochino on Instagram. Do you think, one, it's okay for one partner to love more than the other? And two, do you think it's okay for one partner to be more attracted than the other? At Tino Cochino on Instagram. Let me know.
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0: Coming up next.
1: When it comes to weddings, I feel like we're at a time now. So many people just want to elope and keep it easy and move and travel. But our listener, Jason, no. He wants the opposite. He wants big wedding. But his fiance wants the exact opposite. He's looking for some perspective. We're going to try and help out. Serena has the DM that Jason sent us. So we'll read it and discuss. 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

0: I feel like back in the day, big weddings were a thing, but now a ton of people just want to kind of elope or just go travel or do whatever. So I you don't hear about these extravagant weddings other than Taylor Swift. Like, what's the last big wedding you heard about, right?
1: Yeah, that was next level.
0: Our listener Jason reached out because he wants a big wedding, but his fiance just wants to elope. Let's have Serena read the DM that Jason sent. We'll talk all about it. It's listener therapy. It's Tino Cochino Radio.
2: My fiance and I can't agree about our wedding, and it's starting to drive me crazy. I come from a big family, so I always thought my wedding would be a big thing with everyone there celebrating. My wife has almost no family, and she just wants to elope at a courthouse and be done with it. She said we could have a small party for friends and family at a different time, but she wants something intimate for our actual wedding. This is so important to me that I don't feel like I should compromise since you only get married once. So I don't understand why she just can't go with it.
0: Man, just let your wife do what she wants.
3: That's how it's going to be. So you might as well start now.
0: It's going to be cheaper. You're going to save the money. You can use it for other things or an amazing honeymoon. This is a win. You're making this complicated.
2: I mean, maybe they could do both, though. Like, you could still elope, and then that's, like, your intimate, you know, like, time for each other. And then you could still do, like, I don't know if, like, you want to do a church thing or whatever. But, like, you know, later on, and save to have, I guess, have that big wedding.
3: It sounds like that's kind of what she's offering. Like, mm-hmm. We'll go to the courthouse, and then we'll throw a party. You can throw a party anywhere. Go to a park to make it cheap. You don't want to go into debt. I don't think when you start off your relationship, start off your new life.
4: But what if he's traditional? Like, what if he has a big family? Then that kind of really matters to him. And also, it shouldn't just matter what the girl wants when it comes to a marriage or a wedding. Because it's both parties. It's the guy and the girl.
0: And Nicasio's wedding, he's going to be the princess.
4: Yeah. I'm going to have the dress.
0: She's going to feed him the cake.
3: Oh, are you going to have a garter belt?
4: We will feed each other cakes.
3: Okay.
0: I bet.
3: I believe.
0: Cakes. All right. We will take it to the phones. And see how Heather would handle this. Next.
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8: 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Right now, traffic and weather.
9: Good morning and happy Monday. Keeping an eye on those traffic cameras. Looks like most northern Nevada roads are continuing to look fantastic. No incidents or issues to report at this time. Buckle up and drive safely. From the Right Now Traffic Center, I'm Kristen Snow.
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1: Where you at?
0: At the house with it, watching Sinners.
1: Who you with?
0: On the couch with my favorite sinner. I was about to, but you convinced us. Should I decorate her walls or log off to Pinterest? Never too late to meditate on emotional attachments. Even if I fall short.

0: Let's talk stay-at-home boyfriends, because apparently they're becoming more common across the U.S. as women now outnumber men in payroll jobs.
1: Ooh. That's cap.
2: Power!
0: It says, as of early 2026, women hold more payroll jobs than men in the U.S. for only the third time in modern history. Mm-hmm. Unlike previous short-term shifts during the Great Recession and the COVID-19 pandemic, many economists... Is that how you say it? Economists?
3: Economists.
1: Oh, my God. That
3: took me a second.
0: I only went to high school. believe that this could be more long-lasting. The numbers behind the trend are significant. Over the past 12 months, men experienced a net loss of approximately 142,000 jobs, while women gained around 298,000 jobs.
3: Wow.
0: And since February 2024, nearly two-thirds of all newly created jobs have gone to women.
3: Good for women.
4: And it has a lot to do because the growing careers are like healthcare, education, social services, and that's where a lot of women like go to school for, and it's lacking, you know, like men.
3: Mm. Right. So are women cool with their boyfriends being stay-at-home boyfriends?
2: I bet you not.
0: But that's the thing. Why, if we're in this alpha world, I'm not being negative, I'm being real. If we're in this alpha world where girls are like, I'm the leader, I'm the, then okay, then let me stay home.
3: Yeah.
1: Yeah.
4: I think it just depends. Like, I don't think a lot of men want to stay home. Like, I know my husband, like, he does not like it. Like, when he has breaks from school, like, he almost goes crazy.
3: It is crazy. Like, during the pandemic,
0: or is that the act? He's like, oh, dang it.
3: I gotta go back to work. It is a lot to be at home with all the kids. You just get stir crazy.
2: Yeah, but just think about, you know, it's still easier. You don't have to report to a boss.
4: But the thing is, I think you're thinking, like you're saying you're okay with it, but also I don't think that you actually can comprehend all the work that stay-at-home parents do take on.
0: If you don't have kids, what is so hard about it? Bro, my life breezes by.
3: I'm so jealous.
0: I have no complaints at home. Things are good. Like, I don't know. What are we talking about?
3: Yeah, because there's no messes to clean. You just got to dust a little bit.
0: I pick up after myself. After I eat, I wash off the dish or I throw it in the dishwasher.
3: One dish.
0: Mm-hmm. Yeah.
3: Oh, it's insane.
2: Yeah, and you don't even got to do that. You just get paper plates.
0: I have a whole stack of paper plates and bread cups.
2: Bro.
0: You guys are complicating your lives. You have kids.
3: It's too late for me.
5: Coming up next.
0: So I just dropped a new comedy clip on my YouTube. I would love for you guys to check it out. It talks about the worst guys' night I ever experienced. And we'll talk more about it next.
5: From the Reno Riverwalk to Sparks Marina. Drop it to the floor. Drop it to the floor. Wild 1029 is everywhere you are.
6: Wild 1029. Right now, traffic and weather.
7: Well, good morning and happy Monday. Still not seeing too many traffic hiccups out there for your Monday morning commute. Light traffic, 395 South at Golden. A bit further up, 395 South between North McCarran and the Spaghetti Bowl, we are seeing some congestion still and some slow and go up on North McCarran both directions between El Rancho and Pyramid Way. And lastly, we do have some slowdown both directions at the Nugget Avenue overpass in Sparks. Everything else has a green light. Drive safely. From the Right Now Traffic Center, I'm Kristen Snow.
5: This hour.
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Thank you.

0: Are you smarter than Nicasio? Francisco thinks he is. Francisco, what's popping? How you doing today?
1: I'm doing fine, yourself?
0: I'm good, bro. We're going to play this game. It's so easy. You get a question. You get multiple choice answers. You pick the right one, you win, okay?
1: Okay.
2: Which artist proudly calls himself a self-proclaimed microwave chef who claims to make the best quick microwave meals on the planet? Is it A, Nelly, B, Chris Brown, or C, Lil Dicky?
1: C.
2: Lil Dicky, it's not.
0: Not Lil Dicky. It's all right. You get another shot, man. You got A,
2: Nelly, or B, Chris Brown?
1: A.
2: Oh, A, Nelly it
0: is. It's Nelly. Woo! Nelly's king of the microwave, baby. Can't cook. Bro, what's your go-to microwave dish?
1: My favorite, I do the Hot Pockets.
0: Ooh, you go pepperoni, ham and cheese? What's the vibe?
1: Oh, the ham and cheese, bro.
0: There we go. Come on, baby. Coming up next, dude, we're talking a new study that was based around happy people. They studied them for 40 years. Mm. And there are 8 things that were big takeaways when it comes to the quality of life. We'll share them with you next.
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5: Wild 1029, right now, traffic and weather.
6: Good morning, area roads still looking pretty good for your Monday morning commute. We do have some slowing, 395 south at Audi as well up on North McCarran. Both directions at the Nugget Avenue overpass in Sparks. We've got some light traffic out of the North Valleys right now at Golden Valley and some slowing, 445 Pyramid Highway southbound between Eagle Canyon and Highland Ranch Parkway. Several school zones are in place this morning. Please be mindful of those as well, kiddos at bus stops. Drive safely from the Right Now Traffic Center. I'm Kristen Snow.
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0: same.
1: Let's talk stay-at-home boyfriends, because apparently they're becoming more common across the U.S. as women now outnumber men in payroll jobs.
2: Ooh. That's cap.
1: It says, as of early 2026, women hold more payroll jobs than men in the U.S. for only the third time in modern history. Mm-hmm. Unlike previous short-term shifts during the Great Recession and the COVID-19 pandemic, many economists... Is that how you say it? Economists?
3: Economists.
2: Oh, my God.
3: I took me a second.
1: I only went to high school.
2: Believe
1: that this could be more long-lasting. The numbers behind the trend are significant. Over the past 12 months, men experienced a net loss of approximately 142,000 jobs, while women gained around 298,000 jobs.
3: Wow.
1: And since February 2024, nearly two-thirds of all newly created jobs have gone to women.
3: Good for women.
0: And it has a lot to do because the growing careers are like healthcare, education, social services, and that's where a lot of women like go to school for, and it's lacking, you know, like men.
3: Right. So are women cool with their boyfriends being stay-at-home boyfriends?
4: I bet you not.
1: But that's the thing. Why, if we're in this alpha world, I'm not being negative, I'm being real. If we're in this alpha world where girls are like, I'm the leader, I'm the okay, then let me stay home.
3: Yeah.
2: Yeah.
0: I don't think that you actually can comprehend all the work that stay-at-home parents do take on.
1: If you don't have kids, what is so hard about it? Bro, my life breezes by.
3: I'm so jealous.
1: I have no complaints at home. Things are good. Like, I don't know. What are we talking about?
3: Yeah, because there's no messes to clean. You just got to dust a little bit.
1: I pick up after myself. After I eat, I wash out the dish or I throw it in the dishwasher.
3: One dish.
1: Mm-hmm. Yeah.
3: Oh, it's insane.
4: Yeah, and you don't even got to do that. You just get paper plates.
1: Oh, yes, better. Oh, wow. I have a whole stack of paper plates and bread cups.
4: Bro.
1: You guys are complicating your lives. You have kids.
3: It's too late for me.
0: Coming up next.
1: So I just dropped a new comedy clip on my YouTube. I would love for you guys to check it out. It talks about the worst guys' night I ever experienced. And we'll talk more about it next.
5: 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Drop it to the floor. Wild 1029 is everywhere you are.
6: Wild 1029. Right now, traffic and weather.
7: Well, good morning and happy Monday. Still not seeing too many traffic hiccups out there for your Monday morning commute. Light traffic, 395 South at Golden. A bit further up, 395 South between North McCarran and the Spaghetti Bowl, we are seeing some congestion still and some slow and go up on North McCarran, both directions between El Rancho and Pyramid Way. And lastly, we do have some slowdown both directions at the Nugget Avenue overpass in Sparks. Everything else has a green light. Drive safely. From the Right Now Traffic Center, I'm Kristen Snow.
5: This out.
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You know, they have burgers there. They got shakes. I honestly, like, I only when I travel, I go check them out, and I love them. I love their burgers, but I can't believe what they're doing. This blows my mind. We got to chat about it in less than 10. 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

Wild 102 now. So have you ever been to a Shake Shack before? You know, we don't got them here, but listen, there is a viral TikTok and it exposed Shake Shack kiosk. 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Is this true or not? Like, this is crazy. 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
1: Good morning. Area roads still looking pretty good for your Monday morning commute. We do have some slowing 395 south at Audi as well up on North McCarran. Both directions at the Nugget Avenue overpass in Sparks. We've got some light traffic out of the North Valleys right now at Golden Valley and some slowing 445 Pyramid Highway southbound between Eagle Canyon and Highland Ranch Parkway. Several school zones are in place this morning. Please be mindful of those as well kiddos at bus stops. Drive safely from the Right Now Traffic Center. I'm Kristen Snow.
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Wild 102.9 coming up, Kate Lottie. I got the Notorious B.I.G. around the corner. Right now, it is Shakira, Shakira, Shakira, Die Die with Murder Boy.

Wild 102.9. So this couple in L.A. showed up to a spa. The host stopped the guy at the door because they have a strict no sleeveless shirts on meds policy. So would you do this? Would you switch shirts with your significant other? This dude did it, right? He straight up did it in the parking lot, stripped off their tops, and they swapped. This dude walked back in wearing a long sleeve floral puff satin woman's blouse. And yeah, she wore the tank top. So would you do that just to go eat somewhere? I'm saying pass.

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3: Wild 1029, right now traffic.
4: Police report that they're still working to clear a crash with an injury east of Sparks on 80 eastbound west of Mustang. One lane is reported blocked. And they also report that they're still working to clear a crash with an injury east of Sparks on 80 eastbound at USA Parkway. Delays are reported on 80 westbound from USA Parkway to Mustang. From the Right Now Traffic Center, I'm the Sax Man.

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Well, the 102.9, we know, being a parent, you are busy, and now back to school season is here. How much time are we spending on planning meals for our kids? Someone did the math and mathed it all. We got to chat about it coming up in less than 10. 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

Wild 102.9, so back to school season officially here. What's up? It's your boy Carlos D. Someone broke down the numbers between meal planning, navigating the grocery store, actually packing the bags. Parents burn through 12 hours a week on school food alone. This is crazy. That's a lot. 432 hours. And let's be honest, we know 70% of it comes back untouched or smashed at the bottom of a backpack. You start smelling it like 2 weeks later. You're like, you did not eat your food, did you, dude? You did not eat it. Not cool, bro.

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1: Be on the lookout for a crash reported in Sparks on McCarran Boulevard East southbound south of East Nugget Avenue, as well as a crash reported near Carson City on US 50 westbound east of Kit Kat Drive. Delays are still reported on 80 westbound from USA Parkway to Mustang due to an earlier crash that's since been cleared, as well as on 395 northbound from Clear Acre to Panther. From the Right Now Traffic Center, I'm the Sax Man.
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is an explosive hazard at the airport. Why does TSA just throw it in the plastic trash right next to everyone? I got questions, and we got to chat about it in less than 10. Wild 102.9 with Ari.

Wild 102. So a security expert from Harvard just went viral for pointing out the massive flaw in airport liquid rules. Yeah, he's saying that if it's so dangerous, why are they throwing it in a garbage bin right next to the security line with like hundreds of people? Is it that dangerous for real? I've been saying this for years. Like, I do not get it. Like, why are we doing this? There's 500 people in line and you're throwing away the dangerous liquid supposedly next to 500 people in line. Like, I don't get it. We're out here buying $9 bottles of water after security just because of that rule from 2006. Like, really? Do we really need to do this?

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1: Where you at?
0: At the house with it, watching sinners.
1: Who you with?
0: On the couch with my favorite sinner. I was about to, but you convinced her. Should I decorate her walls or log off to Pinterest? Never too late to meditate on emotional attachments. Even if I

0: Wild 1029, right now traffic.
1: Police report a crash with an injury in Reno on 80 eastbound west of McCarran Boulevard West, as well as a crash reported in Sparks at McCarran Boulevard East northbound at East Victorian Avenue. They're still working a crash reported in Sparks at McCarran Boulevard East southbound south of East Nugget Avenue, as well as a crash reported near Carson City at US 50 westbound east of Kit Kat Drive. Delays are reported on 80 westbound from USA Parkway to Mustang and on 395 northbound from Clear Acre to Patrick. From the Right Now Traffic Center, I'm the Sax Man.
0: Yeah. It's wild. It's 1029. Let's go.

0: Wild1029 and wild1029.com. What's popping? It is Carlos D. All right, coming up, we're going to jump into stupid news. I got a story from Florida.
1: Turn me up a little bit.